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The Classic Rock Block. 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

0: 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I'm Ron Drew. This coming Thursday, another free concert at Esker Point Beach in Groton. It's the Summer Sound Waves 2026 concert series. 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This coming Thursday night, it is going to be Will Evans on stage from 6 until 8. The concerts are free. You can either park at Esker Point Beach in Groton, or you can catch the concert shuttle at Fitch High School. We'll be there this Thursday night. 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

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Night Ranger coming out with Best Of, and they're touring around. 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Night Ranger's Best Of coming out on August 28th. You want to catch them, they'll be around in November. 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